0: After 100 firefighters are tackling a blaze at an industrial unit in Essex, Dave Bond is from Essex County Fire and Rescue Service.
1: The incident has been declared a major incident by the fire service due to the size of the fire that we're dealing with. We do believe that we've got the fire surrounded now, but we ask for the public's patience while we extinguish the fire.
0: Meanwhile, another major incident has been declared as firefighters continue to tackle a wildfire at the Cairngorms National Park. And more than 200,000 people have been evacuated as wildfires spread across France and Spain. Next, a law student appeared in court charged with possession of explosives. 25-year-old Isabella Perry Sullivan from Cleaning County Kildare is accused of driving a car which contained a bomb that was bound for Northern Ireland. Four police officers are still in hospital after their police boat crashed into Westminster Bridge in central London. It's thought the officers were responding to a person in the water when the crash happened. And Sarah Ferguson's charity has officially been shut down. That's the latest from Radio News Hub. I'm David Hall.
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0: A dry, sunny and very warm morning across southern areas. Brighter and fresher conditions in Scotland though, with a band of rain moving southeastwards. A high of 29 degrees Celsius.

She says, it's not you, it's me. I need a little time, a little space, a place to find myself again, you know. Oh yeah, I know a goodbye when I hear

0: This summer, there's live music from the only officially authorised tribute artist to Luke Combs. 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

Taking you from brunch to lunch. Join me, Joe Bailey, on a Monday and a Friday between 10 and 1 for 3 hours of conversation, music through the decades, some local what-sons, and a few laughs thrown in along the way. 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
4: More than 200,000 people have been evacuated as wildfires spread across France and Spain. The Spanish government has declared a national emergency as firefighters struggle to contain blazes in areas close to the capital, Madrid. Meanwhile, Police Scotland has declared a major incident as emergency services continue to battle a wildfire in the Cairngorms National Park. First Minister John Swinney says it's an unpredictable blaze.
5: This is an incident that we felt was moving in a positive direction, but with a change of weather circumstances, which is an illustration of just the scale and difficulty of the situation that we are managing, it has moved in the other direction.
4: Emergency services have treated five police officers who've been injured after their police boat crashed into Westminster Bridge in central London. A 25-year-old law student appeared in court charged over a bomb which was discovered in a car bound for Northern Ireland. Isabella Perry-Sullivan from Clane in County Kildare has been charged with possession of explosives. That's the latest from Radio News Hub. I'm David Hall.
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4: A dry, sunny and very warm morning across southern areas. Brighter and fresher conditions in Scotland though, with a band of rain moving southeastwards, a high of 29 degrees Celsius.

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4: A major incident's been declared after 100 firefighters are tackling a blaze at an industrial unit in Essex. Dave Bond is from Essex County Fire and Rescue Service.
5: The incident has been declared a major incident by the fire service due to the size of the fire that we're dealing with. We do believe that we've got the fire surrounded now, but we ask for the public's patience while we extinguish the fire.
4: Meanwhile, another major incident has been declared as firefighters continue to tackle a wildfire at the Cairngorms National Park. And more than 200,000 people have been evacuated as wildfires spread across France and Spain. Next, a law student appeared in court charged with possession of explosives. 25-year-old Isabella Perry Sullivan from Claining, County Kildare, is accused of driving a car which contained a bomb that was bound for Northern Ireland. Four police officers are still in hospital after their police boat crashed into Westminster Bridge in central London. It's thought the officers were responding to a person in the water when the crash happened. And Sarah Ferguson's charity has officially been shut down. That's the latest from Radio News Hub. I'm David Hall.
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4: A dry, sunny and very warm morning across southern areas. Brighter and fresher conditions in Scotland though, with a band of rain moving southeastwards. A high of 29 degrees Celsius.

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5: More than 200,000 people have been evacuated as wildfires spread across France and Spain. The Spanish government has declared a national emergency as firefighters struggle to contain blazes in areas close to the capital, Madrid. Meanwhile, Police Scotland has declared a major incident as emergency services continue to battle a wildfire in the Cairngorms National Park. First Minister John Swinney says it's an unpredictable blaze.
6: This is an incident that we felt was moving in a positive direction, but with a change of weather circumstances, which is an illustration of just the scale and difficulty of the situation that we are managing, it has moved in the other direction.
5: Emergency services have treated five police officers who've been injured after their police boat crashed into Westminster Bridge in central London. A 25-year-old law student appeared in court charged over a bomb which was discovered in a car bound for Northern Ireland. Isabella Perry-Sullivan from Clane in County Kildare has been charged with possession of explosives. That's the latest from Radio News Hub. I'm David Hall.
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5: A dry, sunny and very warm morning across southern areas. Brighter and fresher conditions in Scotland though, with a band of rain moving southeastwards, a high of 29 degrees Celsius.

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4: A major incident's been declared after 100 firefighters are tackling a blaze at an industrial unit in Essex. Dave Bond is from Essex County Fire and Rescue Service.
5: The incident has been declared a major incident by the fire service due to the size of the fire that we're dealing with. We do believe that we've got the fire surrounded now, but we ask for the public's patience while we extinguish the fire.
4: Meanwhile, another major incident has been declared as firefighters continue to tackle a wildfire at the Cairngorms National Park. And more than 200,000 people have been evacuated as wildfires spread across France and Spain. Next, a law student appeared in court charged with possession of explosives. 25-year-old Isabella Perry Sullivan from Cleaning County Kildare is accused of driving a car which contained a bomb that was bound for Northern Ireland. Four police officers are still in hospital after their police boat crashed into Westminster Bridge in central London. It's thought the officers were responding to a person in the water when the crash happened. And Sarah Ferguson's charity has officially been shut down. That's the latest from Radio News Hub. I'm David Hall.
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7: A band of rain across Scotland moving southeastwards and turning increasingly showery. Staying dry, sunny and very warm across southern areas. A high of 29 degrees Celsius.

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5: Scotland's First Minister has held a meeting of his government's resilience room after Police Scotland declared a wildfire in the Cairngorms National Park a major incident. Homes and campsites in the Nevy Bridge area have been evacuated. Meanwhile, fire crews are continuing to deal with a large fire at an industrial unit in Essex where a major incident's been declared. Dave Bonds from the area's Fire and Rescue Service.
6: The incident will be ongoing into the weekend. So please stay away from the area and allow us to continue operations. We apologise for any inconvenience this caused and we thank you for your patience.
5: Around 100 firefighters were called to the blaze between East Hanningfield and Rettenden yesterday afternoon. It's as massive forest fires have forced the evacuation of 200,000 people in southwestern France and central Spain. Finally, an injury to England's Gabriel Langton has overshadowed his team's silver medal in the men's team gymnastics final at the Commonwealth Games in Glasgow. The 18-year-old fell off the high bar and landed on his head and neck. That's the latest from Radio News Hub. I'm Liz Whittaker.
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5: A band of rain across Scotland moving southeastwards and turning increasingly showery. Staying dry, sunny and very warm across southern areas. A high of 29 degrees Celsius.

ABC when Smokey sings on their full studio album Alphabet City from 1987, and I've got it on vinyl. Anyway, good morning to you. How you doing today? Hope you're keeping well. Thanks for tuning in to Saturday Breakfast. So we have a jam-packed show of music and what's on for you in the next 3 hours on Boomerang Radio. May have some rain today. Oh, I would not say no to that. Highs of 25 degrees. So it got me thinking, why don't ghosts walk outside when it rains? It dampens their spirits. I know, don't shout at the radio. Here's a top song now for a groovy cat out there. The Rolling Stones, Can't Get No Satisfaction.

0: Starship, we built this city, got to number 12 in the UK charts back in 1985. I'm feeling old. And if you love 80s music, then tune in to A Kick Up the 80s with Laura Pitterson. Laura has 3 hours of classics from the decades that brought you E.T. Phone home. I know you're saying, oh, shut up, Kelv. Let's do the cereal bowl mix on Saturday breakfast. Let's put into the bowl 10cc and Roland Keating.
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Mine personally one is that blue one, and it's very smelly and very strong. I can't think of the name, but it will come to me throughout the show, no doubt. How about this? This is sounding good. Over in Bretton, the ice skating rink, Planet Ice, Wednesday the 29th of July, 10 a.m. till 4 p.m. You've got a 1 hour of free skating. And also on Wednesday the 12th of August, 10 a.m. till 4 p.m, Planet Ice are doing it all over again. Tom Green is looking for local news stories, so he's going to pop into the studio very shortly. Got to say hi to Sarah and Jane. Thank you for tuning in. They're on their way to Sunny Honey today. I called it Sunny Honey, but it's Hun Stanton, really. And said, could I please play some Beach Boys? I can do that for you.

Hi, it's Tom Green from the Boomerang Radio Newsroom. I'm here with the latest local news for Peterborough and Cambridgeshire throughout the week as we get you to or from work. 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

0: You know, there's many different ways you can actually tune in to Boomerang Radio. And one is Lindsay, who lives over in Warrington, has just enabled Boomerang Radio on her Alexa device. So all you've got to do is, if you've got a smart speaker, say, enable Boomerang Radio on the Alexa device, and you'll get a big sound come out of that. Lovely Saturday morning across Peterborough and Cambridge, with highs of 25 degrees. And today is National Day of the Cowboy. And if you'd like country music, tune in to Boomerang Country with Pete T on Sunday from 4 p.m. 76 seconds, a big hit from Tom Jones.
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Here's a song that got to number one in the USA charts and number five here at home in 1985. The five models were pale skin, heavy makeup, dark hair, and a very sexy look. Robert Palmer, Addicted to Love, lovely.

0: Status quo, whatever you want. I've just been doing the guitar dance there. My head now is a little bit fuzzy. National news and weather on the way. Kicking off the next hour on Saturday Breakfast, a singer that Elvis Presley just loved.
1: Boomerang.
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6: Crews say they'll be working into the weekend at a fire at a large industrial unit in Essex. A major incident's been declared after it caught light on South End Road between East Hanningfield and Rettenden yesterday afternoon. Dave Bond is from the area's fire and rescue service.
7: The advice we're still giving to the public is that if you do smell smoke, then close your doors and windows. But please bear with us as we continue our operations to extinguish the fire.
6: It's as a meeting of the Scottish Government's resilience room has been chaired by the First Minister after a wildfire caused homes and campsites in the Cairngorms to be evacuated. Police Scotland has declared it a major incident. It started on Wednesday last week. Meanwhile, huge forest fires mean 200,000 people have had to leave their homes in southwestern France and central Spain. Towns near Madrid and Bordeaux have been evacuated. Finally, new Man City boss Enzo Maresca says following in the footsteps of Pep Guardiola doesn't faze him. The former Chelsea boss says it's a privilege to be taking over from him. That's the latest from Radio News Hub. I'm Liz Whittaker.
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6: A band of rain across Scotland moving southeastwards and turning increasingly showery. Staying dry, sunny and very warm across southern areas. A high of 29 degrees Celsius.

Edwin Starr, Contact, Big Sound and Song, broadcasting across Peterborough and Cambridge. Good morning to you. Great to have your company. I was down the pub last night in Peterborough with my mate Dave at the local Wetherspoons, you know the one, and he was telling me about a story about last winter. I said to him, what's that then? He says his wife Jane texted him on the cold winter's morning saying, "Window's frozen, won't open." Dave said, "I sent her a text back and said, gently pour lukewarm water over and tap it with a hammer." Dave's wife then texted him back 10 minutes later and said to him, "You know, the computer's really messed up now."

0: I'd like to say good morning to Heather in Huntingdon. Hello to you. How you doing? And you know, it's National Merry-Go-Round Day. Yeah, the Merry-Go-Round Day is one of the oldest amusement rides that we know, also known as the carousel. I remember going on it as a kid, and I still love it today. Let's do the Saturday breakfast cereal bowl mix. Let's open the cereal box and pour in Tony Braxton and a little bit of Sam and Dave in 96 seconds.
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Tell us what you're up to. And if you want a record to be played on next week's show, it'd be great to hear from you. studio@boomerangradio.co.uk. 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It's great to have your company. Let's have a look and see what's on in the city nightlife in Peterborough. The Ostrich Inn, 17 North Street tonight. We've gone and got Public Affair. They're on stage from 9:30. The Brewery Tap, Westgate, is Saturday, the Get Down Funk Soul Night. That looks interesting. And Charters Bar, Townbridge, you know where that is, from 2 p.m. till 10 p.m. at Charters Beer Garden, the afternoon of evening of quality soul music. So that's what's happening at some of the venues in Peterborough tonight. Neil Clark is popping by into the studio to tell us about his Sunday show from 2 p.m. But first, here's a top song, We Didn't Start the Fire, Billy Joe.

Neil Clark here. Join me Sunday afternoons from 2. For What Do You Think It Is? I Bet You Don't Know. Great music from the Beatles, Diana Ross, Blondie, Right Said Fred, Neil Sedaka, Jennifer Rush, and many more. Oh, and not forgetting The Confessions. Sunday afternoon at 2 on Boomerang Radio. No, I-

0: Got to say hi to John, who's just finished the night shift working for a local supermarket. I bet I know which one. 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

If you're thinking to yourself, what am I going to do with the kids over summer? Why not pop down to Fairy Meadows? They have loads of activities going on there through the whole of summer, all different ages and activities. They've got wildlife workshops, holiday clubs, and also outdoor adventures. Sounds interesting. George Michael now covered this song, Killer, live at the Wembley Arena back in 1993, but this is the original from Seal from 1990, Killer.

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5: Scotland's First Minister's held a meeting of his government's resilience room after Police Scotland declared a wildfire in the Cairngorms National Park a major incident. It broke out near the village of Glenmore on Wednesday last week. It says fire crews are continuing to deal with a large fire at an industrial unit in Essex where another major incident's been declared. Dave Bonds from the area's Fire and Rescue Service.
6: The incident will be ongoing into the weekend. So please stay away from the area and allow us to continue operations. We apologise for any inconvenience this caused and we thank you for your patience.
5: Around 100 firefighters were called to the blaze between East Hanningfield and Rettenden yesterday afternoon, and massive forest fires have forced the evacuation of 200,000 people in southwestern France and central Spain. Finally, boxer Anthony Joshua's dodged questions about Tyson Fury ahead of tonight's fight with Christian Prenger in Saudi Arabia. He has to win to secure a potential heavyweight blockbuster against Fury, who secured his side of the bargain by beating Paul Mariusz-Wrock in Thailand yesterday. That's the latest from Radio News Hub. I'm Liz Whittaker.
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5: A band of rain across Scotland moving southeastwards and turning increasingly showery. Staying dry, sunny and very warm across southern areas. A high of 29 degrees Celsius.

The Stranglers, always a sun. We've had a lot of sun, in fact, here in Peterborough, haven't we, and Cambridge. Now, I was at the 60th birthday party last Saturday night, and I found a bit of information out about the Beatles, so I'm going to tell you about it. Now, the Beatles have played Peterborough twice, the Embassy Theatre, back in 1963. Where did the four lads stay? They stayed at the Ball Hotel. Now, John stayed in a room, and the number was 118. And I'm not sure where Paul, Ringo, and George stayed, but where John and stayed, it's the room 118. So Peterborough does have musical history.

0: If you'd like a song to be played on next week's show, it'd be lovely to hear from you for the 1st of August. studio@boomerangradio.co.uk. Now, I was in a taxi the other day and the taxi driver said to me, "I love my job. I'm my own boss. Nobody tells me what to do." Then I said, "Turn left."
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5: 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But I don't know about that. There's many times that we've loved and we've shared love and made love. It doesn't seem to me like it's enough. It's just not enough, baby.

Big hit song, Kylie Minogue, and that one is in the top 10 of songs that Kylie Minogue just loves. It's in at number 5, in fact. Saturday breakfast, waking up all over Peterborough and Cambridge. Chris Tibbles is popping by to say hello about his breakfast show very shortly.

Hi, this is Chris Tibbles inviting you to join me weekday mornings between 6 and 10 for Boomerang Breakfast with the Cresset Peterborough. I've got a Start Your Day survey, a chance to win 50 quid on Bits and Pieces at 7.15. 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

0: Just having a look at the presenters for Sunday morning for the 26th of July on Boomerang Radio from 6 a.m. early breakfast with Peter Cleghorn, 8 a.m. Sunday breakfast with Tom Green, County Matters with Bill Hensley from 10 a.m.
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If you're out and about today in Peterborough and you love Lego, just follow the Lego spots to the Peterborough Cathedral, and you, when you go in, you'll see a 7.2 metre long Titanic made out of Lego, a Boeing 747, HMS Victory warship, and SS of Great Britain. Check it out. It sounds really interesting. And if you've got your young ones with the kids with you, there's a big giant soft brick play area for ages 10 and under. Sounds like a lot of fun you could have inside the Peterborough Cathedral. I've got to go now, but the Boomerang schedule for today, well, from 12, we've got Kick Up the 80s with Laura Pitterson, Vince Edwards from 3 taking you up till 6, then the Soul Dance Saturday with Andy Barnes, and to end the day, the Party Zone, Matt Webb, from 9 p.m. If you like a song on next week's show, it'd be lovely to hear from you. All you got to do is just email the studio at boomerangradio.co.uk. It's been lovely waking up with you this morning and having your company. Have a safe weekend. I'm back next Saturday for more top tunes on the 1st of August. Take care.

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5: Fire crews say they'll be working into the weekend at a fire at a large industrial unit in Essex. A major incident was declared after it caught light between East Hanningfield and Rettendon yesterday afternoon. Dave Bond is from the area's Fire and Rescue Service.
6: The advice we're still giving to the public is that if you do smell smoke, then close your doors and windows. But please bear with us as we continue our operations to extinguish the fire.
5: Meanwhile, a meeting of the Scottish Government's Resilience Room has been chaired by First Minister John Swinney after a wildfire caused homes and campsites in the Cairn Gorms to be evacuated. Police Scotland's declared that a major incident too. And huge forest fires mean 200,000 people have had to leave their homes in southwestern France and central Spain. Finally, the football pre-season friendlies continue today. There's some north-east rivalry taking place as Newcastle travel to Gateshead at lunchtime. Among the other Premier League teams in action are Crystal Palace, who head to Bromley at 3, and Liverpool, who are playing Sunderland tonight in the States. That's the latest from Radio News Hub. I'm Liz Whittaker.
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5: A band of rain across Scotland moving southeastwards and turning increasingly showery. Staying dry, sunny and very warm across southern areas. A high of 29 degrees Celsius.
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9: And a very good morning to you from me, Gary Champion. Good to have your company this morning.

Well, a very good morning and welcome to the Saturday Supplement. Yes, we've got a few amusing stories we'll do. And of course, we've got our competitions to come. We're here for 3 hours, right through until midday today. And you are most welcome to be here. Let's hope that we can entertain you as we do our Boomerang Radio Saturday morning show across Peterborough and Huntingdonshire this morning. Now, the sun is shining, so I thought we'd have something sunny to start with.

That's Roxy Music and Dance Away. Good morning, it's me, Gary Champion, here on Boomerang. And today I should be dancing away because I'm off to a wedding in Warlington. A very good friend of mine, Lucas, got married on Thursday in a civil ceremony. And it was very civil, apparently. It was only him and his new wife there, but everyone is gathering. And this is going to sound weird, but gathering in a field, I think it might be a little bit more luxurious than that. There is a barn. There is also a lovely marquee. I've seen photos of it being decorated yesterday. So going to Warlington today for a wedding. But good morning to Lucas and his new wife, Emma. Let me play this from Spain.

0: Oh, proper floor filler, that Emotions, Best of My Love, came out in 1977 and went gold here in the UK, but went platinum in the US and a number one on the Billboard chart.
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Oh, classic Motown from Marvin Gaye, and heard it through the grapevine. Now, let me tell you, there is, I don't know if you read newspapers, but today's Times in the Saturday Review, which is one of the supplements, there is a fascinating article about making Bond, James Bond, that is, great again. And what they've done is they've got the experts who made Casino Royale together. So the new film will be directed by Denis Villeneuve, who is the guy that's doing Dune. And he's in the middle of filming Dune at the moment. So clearly the new Bond film's not going to come out until, well, they're not going to start filming until at least next year, 2027. They reckon it will come out in 2028. But the article is fascinating because they've got Neil Purvis and Robert Wade together, who wrote the script for Casino Royale, and they've also got the composer David Arnold together as well, and they're talking about who might be the new Bond and so on. And I didn't know this, but I think this would be fascinating. Casino Royale will be shown with a live orchestra at the Symphony Hall in Birmingham and again at the Royal Albert Hall in London. Wouldn't that be spectacular, going there for the evening, watching the film, but all the music is done live by an orchestra? Do you know, I think I might have to find tickets for that. And this is the Pet Shop Boys and West End Girls on Boomerang.

Vince Edwards here. I just wanted to remind you that I'll be back on Boomerang Radio this Saturday afternoon. I'll have all the usual stuff, including Saturday's live bands, a brand new backtrack for you to identify, a trip down into my vinyl vault, and of course, some really great songs. So I do hope you can join me Saturday at 3 p.m. and we can have some

0: Police and Walking on the Moon. Now, between last week's show and this week's show, I scooted off to Greece, literally finished the show, ran off to Stansted, flew out to Greece, and then I flew back again yesterday evening. And I've had a really lovely week, as you can imagine, got a bit of a tan, etc. So I thought that today we would do a nautical word on our competition.
1: Pants on fire.
0: Well, our word today is very simple, very easy, as I say. Our word today is Kringle. C-R-I-N-G-L-E. Kringle, then, is our word. It is a reinforced hole in the edge of a sail through which ropes are passed. It's a small brass bell that's fitted to the ship's wheel that rings automatically every time the helm is turned. Or it is a sailor's Christmas wreath that is traditionally hung from the bowsprit for good luck at sea. A

0: It's okay from Atomic Kitten. We're back in just a moment with the Jacksons and the answer, of course, to Liar Liar.
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Jackson's Blame It On The Boogie. I hope you were doing all the actions. I'm going to a wedding today in Wallington, and I am sure that's going to be playing, and we will be doing all the actions. I'll be making sure of it. Right, Kringle was our word then on Liar Liar today. Well, out of the three definitions, let me tell you, first of all, the lies. The small brass bell fitted to the ship's wheel, that was a lie. A sailor's Christmas wreath, now that was a lie as well. A reinforced hole in the edge of a sail through which the ropes are passed was the correct answer to Liar Liar today. Kringle was our word, ladies and gentlemen. And these are the Ronettes.

Ronettes and Be My Baby, and I see front page of The Sun today, talking about the fact that we will be opening up oil and gas fields, apparently, with the new Prime Minister, Andy Burnham, in control. And the front page of The Sun has come up with it perfectly. Oil's well is their heading on today's paper.

0: Mr. Mister and Broken Wings playing on Boomerang. We have got at least another hour of decent music for you in the next hour after 10 o'clock. And of course, we'll be playing Pop the Question. Why would you want to go anywhere else?
1: Boomerang.
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5: John Swinney, Scotland's First Minister, has held a meeting of his government's resilience room after Police Scotland declared a wildfire in the Cairngorms National Park a major incident. Meanwhile, fire crews are continuing to deal with a large fire at an industrial unit in Essex, where a major incident's also been declared. Dave Bonds from the area's Fire and Rescue Service.
6: The incident will be ongoing into the weekend, so please stay away from the area and allow us to continue operations. We apologise for any inconvenience this caused and we thank you for your patience.
5: Around 100 firefighters were called to the blaze between East Hanningfield and Rettenden yesterday afternoon. It's as massive forest fires have forced the evacuation of 200,000 people in southwestern France and central Spain. And England gymnast Gabriel Langton's been injured during the men's team final at the Commonwealth Games in Glasgow. The 18-year-old fell off the high bar and landed on his head and neck. Team officials did go on to say that he was moving and speaking to doctors. That's the latest from Radio News Hub. I'm Liz Whittaker.
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5: Cloudy in the north with rain clearing to brighter spells and a few showers. Southern areas staying fine and dry. Breezy everywhere today with highs of 29 degrees Celsius.

Ross in Pocket from The Pretenders kicks off our second hour on the Saturday Supplement with me, Gary Champion. And I see a great photo taken of the King meeting the new Prime Minister, Andy Burnham, this week. And the caption that went with it, a wag said, "The last time King Charles said the word Andy Burnham, he was telling his brother to get rid of some photos."

What a song. Dead Ringer for Love, Meatloaf and Cher. Now, if you're going away on holiday, we all take our books, don't we? Well, Leanne Frid is the owner of a shop called Book Bugs and Dragon Tales. It's in Norwich, and the shop is in Norwich. And she has recommended two very good books for your holiday. You Are Here by David Nichols, she says, is the grown-up book. Quill and The Last Generation by C.M. Lewis is the book for children to take on holiday. There you are, a couple of recommendations for you, ladies and gentlemen. And also another book that I've started reading is Frankie by Graham Norton, a novel...

0: That's dodgy and good enough. Now, I see that the TSA, which is like the sort of American kind of airport authority, has, I love this, they've set up hammocks in, I think it's 5 airports to allow you to have a little snooze before your flight, or indeed after your flight. So Hartsfield, which is Jackson Atlanta International Airport, they have trial relaxation zones. Denver International Airport has a mountain-themed rest area featuring suspended hammocks. Portland International has got eco-friendly nap hooks. I love this. Seattle, the Tacoma International, has got quiet zones with hammocks. And Austin in Texas, the Bergstrom International, has got a Texas-inspired lounge, so kind of a cowboy-type place where they play, wait for this, guitar acoustic music. I'm assuming it's country and western music, given that it's in Texas. What a great idea. We should do that at Heathrow and at Stansted.
1: 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DAB. DAB. 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DAB.

0: That's Billy Ocean. Then Going Gets Tough, The Tough Get Going. Right, back in just a moment. I don't know why I say back. Where are you going? We'll do our pop the question.
1: Boomerang.
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0: Chic and Everybody Dance. Now, I'm indebted to Elaine and Dave Jackson, who say they love Pop the Question. Well, you're going to love this then? Yes, it's our quiz where we do three questions or facts about a pop song. You've just got to work out what is the song.
1: Pop the question now.
0: Well, I'm going to try and make it a little bit easier this week. So it was a UK number one in 1972, written and performed by an Irish-born singer-songwriter. The title is a girl's first name, inspired by the daughter of the guy's manager. And it begins with the sound of a child laughing and repeatedly asked to word.
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0: That's Ronan Keating and Boyzone and Loving Each Day. Now, let's give you the answer then to our Pop the Question this morning. I thought I made it too easy, to be honest.
1: Pop the question now.
0: Well, I reckon it was too easy, to be honest. The song, a UK number one hit in 1972, written and performed by an Irish-born singer-songwriter. It was Gilbert O'Sullivan. The title is a girl's first name, inspired by the young daughter of Gilbert's manager, Gordon Mills. It was Claire, and it spent 2 weeks at number one in the UK charts. And I could give you another clue, I suppose, by sounding a proper old smarty pants to tell you that it came from his 1972 album, Back to Front. How do I know that?

No, and if you're kind of all romantic now and thinking, wasn't that cute? Let me bring you back to earth with a bump. Claire is 58 now. Yeah, really she is. And a mum of her own.

Hi, it's Peter T here. Join me every afternoon from 4 with The Highway Home. 3 hours of the songs that just keep coming back. On your way home, alongside news, headlines, and every half hour, the latest travel news. Right here

Rick Astley, how one of you needs somebody. Well, Bramble is out on a walk. He's walking along by the river in Stamford with his owner. And I had to think twice about this because his owner is called Anne Summers. No, really. Anne, I'm so sorry. I'm sure you have. I'm so sorry. I'm such a child I am. But Anne Summers, have a lovely walk with Bramble.

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very cheery song that is on a Saturday morning, playing on Boomerang with me, Gary Champion. The Monkees and Daydream Believer. Now, here's something. I've never heard of this, but apparently a new study challenges the five-second food rule. It says that actually if you drop food on the floor for less than 5 seconds, it's safe from germ contamination. And obviously, a doctor has said, no, that's rubbish. To be honest, I must have lived under a stone. I've never heard of the five-second rule in my life.

0: Kylie Minogue, What Do I Have to Do? Right, we've got an 11s's link for you, a chance for you to just chill after the 11 o'clock news. Three songs, and what's the link?
1: Boomerang.
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5: A massive wildfire in France has shifted towards Bordeaux, and authorities have ordered the evacuation of some of its suburbs, including its airport. A French foreign minister is asking tourists not to cancel their travel plans, but to make sure they stay well informed. Forest fires have already meant 200,000 people in southwestern France and central Spain have had to leave their homes. Meanwhile, evacuations and smoke advisories have continued after Police Scotland declared a major incident over a wildfire in the Cairngorms National Park. And fire crews say they'll be working into the weekend at a fire at a large industrial unit in Essex between East Hanningfield and Rettenden. Dave Bond is from the area's fire and rescue service.
6: The advice we're still giving to the public is that if you do smell smoke, close your doors and windows, but please bear with us as we continue our operations to extinguish the fire.
5: Finally, former Minister Lord John Horam has died, aged 87, following a fall. His career before becoming an MP included helping invent the After Eight Mint. That's the latest from Radio News Hub. I'm Liz Whittaker.
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5: Cloudy in the north with rain clearing to brighter spells and a few showers. Southern areas staying fine and dry. Breezy everywhere today with highs of 29 degrees Celsius.
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0: Final hour then of the Saturday Supplement with me, Gary Champion. Now, you probably think that it's really easy being a radio presenter or a DJ, just sitting in the studio playing a few records and so on, but it's actually very intense. So this is the bit of the show that I love, where I get to just take it easy, and you can do the same. So pop the kettle on, make yourself a cup of tea, cup of coffee, we'll play you three songs, and you just work out what is the link between them.

Yeah.

You play that Bee Gees song, Jive Talking, and it just makes you feel good, doesn't it? It's such a good song. And I didn't know which version to play of Elusive Butterfly, whether to play the Valdunican version or the original by Bob Lynn. So I went with the Irishman himself, Mr. Valdunican, ladies and gentlemen. Jeebus. Yeah, right. Right, I'll give the answer then to our 11 Sizzling Show.

Dave Edmonds and then Girls Talk. You know, I won't name the airline, but I was flying back from Greece this week, and the cabin crew were all at the front. I was in seat number one, which was very nice, or row number one, and the cabin crew were in the front. They pulled the curtain, and I think they thought that the curtain was some sort of audio barrier, and I couldn't hear, or none of the passengers could hear what they were talking about. But they were having a proper old gossip, a proper bit of Girls Talk. And then one of the things that they said, and I do some work for BAFTA, as I've mentioned before, and one of them was talking about the fact that she works at the Savoy Hotel, and she'd been there when the BAFTA party was on, and she was, shall we say, a tad inappropriate about some of the things that she said. Don't think BAFTA would be very happy. It's terrible.

0: That's Wishing Well and Terence Trent D'Arby. Right, so three songs we played you then on our 11s link. We had The Beatles. We then had The Elusive Butterfly from Vel Dunagan. That's great, great. And we also had another song, which was The Bee Gees. So we had a bee, a butterfly and a beetle. We were looking for insects this morning.
1: 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Go home with Pete T. This is Boomerang Radio.

0: That's Queen and Crazy Little Thing Called Love. Now, apparently, I love this, how someone has financed this survey about passing gas. And apparently, they've come up with the fact that the average person passes gas 5 times a day. Why would you do a survey about that? Who cares?
1: Boomerang.
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are written, of course, by the legendary writing duo of Burt Bacharach and Hal David. It wasn't a number one, though, for Dusty Springfield. She only had a number one, you may recall, with You Don't Have to Say You Love Me. That was her only UK number one. That song, actually, I just don't know what to do with myself if I could say it. It wasn't a number one hit. It actually went to number three. I was convinced it was a number one hit, but I had to...

Hello there. How do you spend your Saturday evenings? Well, here's a question. Do you enjoy classic soul? I'm talking the 60s, the 70s, the 80s. I'm talking Motown, Northern, and the sound of Philadelphia. If the answer's yes, that's great. Join me, Andy, from 6 to 9 p.m. for Soul Dance Saturday here on Boomerang Radio.

0: That's Robbie Williams. She's the one. And we're coming up on 11:45. Of course, the other side of midday. Kick up the 80s. Laura Pitson is poised. She's been in the studio. Hasn't bought tea, obviously. Yeah, never does. Never does. But she's got some great songs from the 1980s for 3 hours, all the way through until 3 o'clock this afternoon. And then Vince will be here. Vince Edwards from 3 through until 6, and then Soul Dance, Andy Barnes from 6 o'clock has got some great tunes. I've seen his box of records that he's going to be playing from 6 to
1: Boomerang.
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And that's Madonna and Borderline. And I can't believe that we have run out of time. I'm so sorry. I've enjoyed so much the last 3 hours. I hope you have as well. Laura, of course, is poised to join you after the news at midday. I'll see you next.

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7: Fire crews in the UK and Europe continue to fight multiple fires this afternoon. Ben Monsey has more.
8: In Scotland, the First Minister has held a meeting of his government's resilience room after Police Scotland declared a wildfire in the Cairngorms National Park a major incident. In Essex, crews say they'll be working into the weekend at a fire at a large industrial unit between East Hanningfield and Rettenden. And massive forest fires have forced the evacuation of 200,000 people in southwestern France and central Spain, with residents fleeing towns near Madrid and Bordeaux.
7: A French foreign minister is urging tourists not to cancel their travel plans, but to make sure they stay well informed after residents in some suburbs of Bordeaux were told to leave too. And boxer Anthony Joshua's dodged questions about Tyson Fury ahead of tonight's fight with Christian Prenger in Saudi Arabia. He has to win to secure a potential heavyweight blockbuster against Fury, who secured his side of the bargain by beating Paul Maheshwari in Thailand yesterday. That's the latest. From Radio News Hub, I'm Liz Whittaker.
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7: Rain in the north clearing to brighter spells and a few showers. Southern areas staying fine and dry. Breezy for many with strong winds further north and a high of 29 degrees Celsius.
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Xanadu, Electric Light Orchestra, and of course, Olivia Newton-John on Boomerang Radio. How are you doing? It's Laura Pitson with you with a kick up the 80s on Saturday lunchtime. Yep, it's Saturday, the 25th of July, and we're expecting highs of 25 degrees today. A little bit of rain forecast. So if you've been rained on already, sorry about that. But do you know what? We certainly had it coming. We're not going to complain about a little bit of rain, are we? Officially, school is out. It's summertime out there. And I hope you're enjoying every minute of it. We here in the studio have got loads of great 80s music for you. We're going to be talking about 80s perfumes. Come on, remember, boys aftershave as well. We want to hear all about that. And we've got some amazing 80s memories to keep your shoulder pads shimmying here on Boomerang.

0: Roy Orbison, You Got It, with Laura Pitson on Kick Up the 80s. And I'm actually going to give you a Kick Up the 80s and a Kick Up the Butty, because I want to make sure you try out for an experience with Lulu's Outdoor Cinema Experience. 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Dave Price sets the question, and then he draws the lucky winner at random on Friday afternoons at 3:30. 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
2: 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And without getting wet socks, search the Boot Butler on Amazon.

Radio with a kick up the 80s. It's me, Laura Pitts, and that was Shakin' Stevens, You Drive Me Crazy. And oh, my friend used to drive me crazy about that guy, Shakin' Stevens. I remember we used to go to Billie Jean's nightclub, and she would say to me, "Find me a guy that looks like Shaky." That was no mean feat back in those days. But I just had a little Google of Shaky, and he was the UK's biggest selling singles artist of the 1980s. I mean, that's a bit of a dark horse. I did not realise that. And he was Welsh. Didn't know that as well. I'm sure my friend Paula didn't have a clue. She was way more interested in his quiff and probably those hips.

0: Yazoo and Don't Go, Laura Pitson with you on Boomerang Radio, giving you a kick up the 80s, and that was a definite kick up the 80s for me. Thank you so much to everyone that emailed in. 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And to those who got in touch about me being in the Radio Times, I found this really exciting, actually. 11th to the 17th of July edition, so actually it was a couple of weeks ago now. And I got very excited because Carol actually sent me in a copy. But my goodness, I was hoping to frame it and put it up in the loo. Oh my goodness, a picture of Chris Packham on the front. That's not a big problem, but the big problem, he looks so awful. It's such a horrid picture of him. So I'm afraid that won't be going up in my loo. Even you, Chris, can't make the frame on this occasion. We've got a song coming up next that was the only pop song my school teachers would allow in primary school when I was a kid, here on Boomerang.
1: Boomerang. 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

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I hope you enjoyed that one. Loads more coming up, but this one is going to really bring back the 80s for you. It's Kylie.

0: Caribbean Queen, No More Love on the Run, Billy Ocean on Boomerang Radio. And of course, it's the Kick Up the 80s with me, Laura Pitson, as we head towards 1 o'clock. In the next hour, we have Kool and the Gang, Jonah Louie and John Waite all on the way here on Boomerang.
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3: 200,000 people have been evacuated across southern Europe as a massive wildfire heads towards Bordeaux. People are being told to leave some of its suburbs and the airports under an evacuation order. In the UK, crews are continuing to deal with major incidents. Ben Monse has more.
4: As well as the forest fires in Europe, firefighters here are continuing to deal with a large fire at an industrial unit in Essex. People living nearby have been told to leave their homes. And a meeting of the Scottish Government's resilience rooms been chaired by First Minister John Swinney after a wildfire caused homes and campsites in the Cairngorms to be evacuated. That one's been burning since Wednesday last week.
3: New testing kits are being rolled out by police in London to crack down on illegal e-bikes and e-scooters. The tech measures whether the vehicles can go faster than the limit of 15.5 miles an hour. And former Minister Lord John Horam has died, aged 87, following a fall. His career before becoming an MP included helping invent the After Eight Mint. That's the latest. From Radio News Hub, I'm Liz Whittaker.
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3: Rain in the north clearing to brighter spells and a few showers. Southern areas staying fine and dry. Breezy for many with strong winds further north and a high of 29 degrees Celsius.
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Legs and ZZ Top on Boomerang Radio. How are you doing? It's Laura Pitson with you, playing some great songs this lunchtime. Let me kick up the 80s for you. And the next song, also great in a different way. This will bring you back to the dance floor. In the days when we all had to dance to meet someone, really, didn't we? You could go to the bar, but really, if you wanted to meet someone, you had to kind of sidle up next to them with your Kouros on, or your Obsession, or whatever it was, your favourite perfume was, and you had a nice steady beat to something like this from Cool of the Gang.

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Love Touch, Rod Stewart, Laura Pitson on Boomerang Radio. How you doing? I hope your Saturday's going well. It does feel like the holidays have definitely started now. All the kids have broken up. You can finally park in places during the week. And there's no traffic. It's wonderful, isn't it? Also, I mentioned earlier about perfumes that you wore back in the 80s. And the emails are coming in now. People going all over Instagram, Facebook, everything. Sasha says, Laura, Anae was my 80s perfume. I remember that. No one ever could say it right, could they? And Jim texted in and said, Blue Starkers. Now, Jim, I don't think you meant Blue Starkers, Jim. I think you meant Blue Stratus.

0: Keep it all in. Beautiful South, it's me, Laura Pitson, with you on Boomerang Radio. And I hope you're loving these hits. They're absolutely fantastic. And I haven't filled you in on how the big Boomerang powwow went last week. The whole of Boomerang Radio, all the presenters, all sort of landed at the Crescent in Peterborough, and we had a really great meeting. And one of the things that came out of it that I can tell you is that the new car sticker is out. It's already on the back of my car, but I can't give you any. We're not actually giving them away on air. We're giving them away face to face. So anywhere Boomerang Radio is, check us out. Check out the website, check out the Facebook page, keep listening to me, keep listening to all the radio presenters. We will tell you where you can go and find a car sticker and hopefully win one. And when you get one, make sure you put one on the back of your car and you can be part of the Boomerang gang.
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Christopher, Lady in Red. That's a kick up the 80s for you on Boomerang Radio with me, Laura Pitson, and I'm just going to let this next slow dance roll on through. It's Room in Your Heart, Living in a Box on Boomerang.

0: Cat and Harry Love on Boomerang Radio with a kick up the 80s. Me, Laura Pitson, heading up towards 2 o'clock. And in the next hour, we've got some great songs coming up. Sister Sledge, Gap Band, Chris Rea and Patti LaBelle all on the way after the news.
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1: Fire crews in the UK and Europe continue to fight multiple fires this afternoon. Ben Monsey has more.
2: In Scotland, the First Minister has held a meeting of his government's resilience room after Police Scotland declared a wildfire in the Cairngorms National Park a major incident. In Essex, crews say they'll be working into the weekend at a fire at a large industrial unit between East Hanningfield and Rettenden. And massive forest fires have forced the evacuation of 200,000 people in southwestern France and central Spain, with residents fleeing towns near Madrid and Bordeaux.
1: A French foreign minister is urging tourists not to cancel their travel plans, but to make sure they stay well informed after residents in some suburbs of Bordeaux were told to leave too. And boxer Anthony Joshua has dodged questions about Tyson Fury ahead of tonight's fight with Christian Prenger in Saudi Arabia. He has to win to secure a potential heavyweight blockbuster against Fury, who secured his side of the bargain by beating Paul Maheshwari in Thailand yesterday. That's the latest from Radio News Hub. I'm Liz Whittaker.
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1: Rain in the north clearing to brighter spells and a few showers. Southern areas staying fine and dry. Breezy for many with strong winds further north and a high of 29 degrees Celsius. Boomerang
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Big Fun, Get Banned. It's Laura Pitson with you on Boomerang Radio, giving you a kick up the 80s and loads more of those coming up. Madonna's on her way, Rolling Stones, Patti LaBelle. But right now, here's a bit of Chris Rea on Boomerang.

0: Start Me Up, Rolling Stones, Laura Pitson with you on Boomerang Radio, giving you a kick up the 80s and having a few memories along the way. 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Julia says she used to wear lace. I kind of remember lace. I think it was in, like, had a pale blue lid. And Sarah said Lulu. Again, that was blue, but a more sort of vibrant blue and real knockout smell that one was. You couldn't sort of be unnoticed with a bit of Lulu on you. Anyway, keep them coming in here on Boomerang Radio.
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Boomerang Radio and Falco, Rock Me Amadeus. It's a kick up the 80s from me, Laura Pitson, on a Saturday lunchtime. And something we haven't talked about today, but is a perfect opportunity to go and grab yourself a sticker, is the Rail World Wildlife Haven Family Fun Day. 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Starts at 10:30 until 3 in Peterborough. Now, it's one of those great days out for the family, especially during the school holidays when you start fading and jading, you know, halfway through. 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

Love Town, Book a New Brew the Third. It's Laura Fitzen with you on Boomerang Radio with a Kick Up the 80s. And that was a really great Kick Up the 80s, a kind of sophisticated Kick Up the 80s. I can remember them playing that at a nightclub. I think it was called Bugatti's. And they served cocktails there, which was, you know, pretty snazzy back in those days. Something I've forgotten to tell you, the show is whizzing past today, and I must tell you about the North Stowe Running Festival. Saturday the 29th of August, chance to take part in a 5K, 10K, family mile or a half marathon. You can enjoy music, food trucks, entertainment for all the family. It's just the perfect day out, really, something for everyone. 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And again, another chance to get some stickers from Boomerang Radio's Matt Webb, who's going to be hosting on the main stage. So get yourself down there the 29th of August and check out the website if you need more details, boomerangradio.co.uk.

0: And the Beat Goes On whispers on Boomerang Radio as I pack up and get ready to say goodbye and hand you over to Vince Edwards. He's up next and he's kicking off with the Beach Boys and Mariah just to get you going this afternoon here on Boomerang Radio.
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5: 200,000 people have been evacuated across southern Europe as a massive wildfire heads towards Bordeaux. People are being told to leave some of its suburbs and the airports under an evacuation order. In the UK, crews are continuing to deal with major incidents. Ben Monsey has more.
6: As well as the forest fires in Europe, firefighters here are continuing to deal with a large fire at an industrial unit in Essex. People living nearby have been told to leave their homes. And a meeting of the Scottish Government's resilience rooms has been chaired by First Minister John Swinney after a wildfire caused homes and campsites in the Cairngorms to be evacuated. That one's been burning since Wednesday last week.
5: New testing kits are being rolled out by police in London to crack down on illegal e-bikes and e-scooters. The tech measures whether the vehicles can go faster than the limit of 15.5 miles an hour.

0: And former Minister Lord John Horam has died, aged 87, following a fall. His career before becoming an MP included helping invent the After Eight Mint. That's the latest. From Radio News Hub, I'm Liz Whittaker.
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0: Rain in the north clearing to brighter spells and a few showers. Southern areas staying fine and dry. Breezy for many with strong winds further north and a high of 29 degrees Celsius.

Bucks Fizz. Making your mind up on Broom Rain Radio. That was the 1981 Eurovision Song Contest winner for Great Britain. There's not been too many of those since, have there? Afternoon, it's Vinny with you on this lovely Saturday afternoon. Got some great tunes on the way for you. Before that, I must say big thank you to Laura for another cracking kick up the 80s. Excellent as usual. Let's get some Beach Boys on now. They've got a thing about California girls.

0: Cyndi Lauper, Girls Just Want to Have Fun on Boomerang Radio, where the hits keep coming back across Cambridgeshire. So, Saturday afternoon, Saturday evening looming. What do you fancy doing tonight? Any plans? If you fancy going out for some live music, sounds like a good idea to me, then hang around for about 10 minutes and I'll give you a rundown on who's playing where and when in Cambridgeshire's pubs tonight. Before then, I'm going to play you music by Kylie Minogue and Blondie. They're next.
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1: If you're looking for some live music tonight, then as usual, I've got a selection to choose from across Cambridgeshire. In Peterborough, the Burley has Tribal Misfits from 9 tonight. Eskimo Joe are at the Crown on Lincoln Road from 9. And you'll find True 90s at the Lime Tree, also from 9 tonight. The Ostrich has Public Affair from 9.30. Velocity are playing the Yard of Ale from 9. And the Eclectic Light Orchestra are at the Boulevard Club tonight from 8pm. Admission is £2 for non-members. And in Stanground, Made in PE1 are at the Woolpack from 8pm. In Warboys, Glamtastic are playing the Royal Oak from 8.30. The Pig and Falcon in St Neots has the Ad Hoc Jam Band from 8.30. Sidekicks are in Hilton tonight as part of the Hilton Feast Week, where they'll be on stage from 8pm. And the Rose and Crown in Maney has Zarakan from 8 tonight. If you're from a band or a pub with live music in Cambridgeshire, please do get in touch so I can include you in the list. 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

Taking you from brunch to lunch, join me, Joe Bailey, on a Monday and a Friday between 10 and 1 for 3 hours of conversation, music through the decades, some local what's-ons, and a few laughs thrown in along the way, here on Boomerang Radio, where the hits keep coming back.

0: Beautiful ballad there from Elton John at Sacrifice on Boomerang Radio, Cambridge's fastest growing radio station. I want to say thanks to John, who got in touch to tell me about something I didn't know. It's the Crown Charity Day 2026. That's the Crown Pub on Lincoln Road in Peterborough. They're having their charity day tomorrow in aid of the British Heart Foundation, something they do every year. And you can see six of Peterborough's biggest and best bands there in one bill. They've got Squadron, Public Affair, Zephyrs, 2020 Vision, Bottle of Rock and the Pomegranates. That's tomorrow at the Crown Lincoln Road from 1pm till 11pm. And thanks very much, John, from Millfield, getting in touch, let me know about that. Music on the way from the Spencer Davis Group and The Who. They're lined up, ready to go next.
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Absolutely loving that. So give me some love in the Spencer Davis Group on Boomerang Radio with the hits Keep Coming Back. Well, the school holidays have started, the long 6-week break for no school. That's great if you're a kid, but possibly not so good if you're a parent. If you're looking for somewhere to take the kids, though, you might like to know that the Railworld Wildlife Haven are having a family fun day. That's on Wednesday the 12th of August from 10:30 till 3 p.m. in the afternoon in Peterborough. It's a great day out. There's lots going on, including face painting, a swing boat, there's a raffle, games, and as Boomerang Radio is supporting the event, it's your chance to pick up one of our new car stickers. If you haven't got one, they look very nice indeed. Normal admission rates apply, and you want more details, you can find those on the website, boomerangradio.co.uk. Going to turn the knob back to 1981 now. This is Tony Basil and Mickey.

0: chairman of the board on Boomerang Radio and working on a building of love. Well, I hope they work a bit quicker than some builders I know, but that's another story. There's another hour of great songs on the way. I'm also going to roll out this week's backtrack. If you've not heard that before, it's where I take a piece of a well-known song, I flip it round and play it backwards. And all you have to do is work out what the song is and who the artist is. That's all for fun. It's coming up after the news at four.
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7: Firefighters in the UK and Europe continue to battle blazes this afternoon. Liz Whittaker has the details.
8: In Scotland, the First Minister's held a meeting of his government's resilience room after police declared a wildfire in the Cairngorms National Park a major incident. In Essex, crews say they'll be working into the weekend at a fire at a large industrial unit between East Hanningfield and Rettenden. And massive forest fires have forced the evacuation of 200,000 people in southwestern France and central Spain, with residents fleeing towns.
7: Violence has erupted in Glasgow between anti-immigration and anti-racism protesters. Punches were thrown as the anti-immigration group approached anti-racism campaigners, while projectiles were thrown into the anti-racism crowd. Six men have been arrested on suspicion of murder after a man was stabbed in Clapham in the early hours of this morning. Police were called after reports of a 22-year-old man attending hospital with a stab wound, where he later died. And Strictly Come Dancing has revealed the five new professional dancers joining the programme. From Radio News Hub, I'm Johnny Holmes.
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2: Rain and drizzle spreading east tonight, mainly affecting northern and western regions. Turning windier in the west, but milder in the south overnight. Lows of 15 degrees.

Go Your Own Way. That was from the 1977 album called Rumours that introduced me, like so many people, to the music of Fleetwood Mac. And it was written by the band's Lindsey Buckingham about his breakup with Stevie Nicks, who sang on it with him. It's Boomerang Radio on Saturday afternoon. Vinny with you. Great to have your company this afternoon. Loads more good tracks on the way. For now, we're going to go back to the 80s again. 1986, in fact. This is Sly Fox. And Let's Go All The Way.

0: Stewart's from 1978. Do You Think I'm Sexy on Boomerang Radio. Time to roll up this week's back track, which is where I take a small piece of a well-known song, I flip it around and play it backwards. And all you've got to do is work out who the artist is or artists and what the song's called. It's just for fun, and this week it sounds like this.
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0: I'm sure you know who that is, but you just got to work out what the song is. If you're not sure, I'll give you the correct answer in about 20 minutes. Got Leslie Gore from the 60s coming up. I'm also going to play you the Boo Radleys next.
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60s classic from Leslie Gore. It's My Party on Boomerang Radio with the hits. Keep coming back across Cambridgeshire. 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Talking about getting in touch, I've been told I need to give another clue for the backtrack. Really? Okay, I'll do it. This is a one-off thing. There are two. There are two of them. That's your clue to the backtrack. Correct answer in about 10 minutes. Before then, loads more good music like this one from Terence Trent D'Arby. Sign your name.

0: Well, I gave you a clue. I said there's two of them. That's because it was the Pet Shop Boys. It's just for fun, as always, but give yourself a big gold star if you said it's a sin. Music on the way from the Eagles and ABBA are next.
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was one of the songs in my top 10 driving songs, which is a list I put together to keep myself amused when we were in lockdown all those years ago. Remember that? It was dreadful, wasn't it? I must share those songs with you sometime because there were some great songs in there. Eagles and New Kid in Town on Boomerang Radio. Now, Lulu's Outdoor Cinema Experience is at the Crown Inn in Broughton on selected weekends throughout the summer. 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I'll Stand By You on Boomerang Radio.

0: One of the early hits from the Human League, Mirror Man, reached number 2 in the UK charts back in 1982. There's another hour of great songs on the way. I'm also going to invite you to join me in my vinyl vault, which is where I keep my personal collection of records. And I'm going to play something that's very old, but I never get tired of hearing it. Hopefully, you're going to feel the same way. That's all coming up after the news at 5.
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7: Three fire engines and two officer cars were destroyed in a blaze in Essex on Friday night. A number of industrial units and a field caught alight, and fertiliser inside one of the units exploded while fire crews were on the scene. Rick Hilton is from Essex Fire and Rescue Service.
8: Overnight and into today, firefighters have worked tirelessly in extremely challenging and hazardous conditions to contain the fire and prevent it from spreading any further.
7: Violence has broken out in Glasgow during rival anti-immigration and anti-racism protests, with police separating the groups after clashes in the city centre. Officers on horseback were deployed as punches were thrown and objects were reportedly hurled into the anti-racism crowd. Six men have been arrested on suspicion of murder after a 22-year-old man died following a stabbing in Clapham early this morning. The victim died in hospital, while four other men with stab wounds and two more men have all been arrested as part of the investigation. And Lando Norris has secured pole position for the Hungarian Grand Prix. From Radio News Hub, I'm Johnny Holmes.
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7: Rain and drizzle spreading east tonight, mainly affecting northern and western regions, turning windier in the west but milder in the south overnight. Lows of 15 degrees.

Madonna and La Isla Bonita on Boomerang Radio with the hits keep coming back across Cambridgeshire. I caught sight of her briefly on TV last week. She was on The Interval, one of the World Cup games. Now, none of us are getting any younger, I know, but I have to say, she scrubs up pretty well. One thing I didn't mention earlier when I did my band roundup was that the Zephyrs are playing at the Great Breton Beer Festival, which is at Peterborough Lions Rugby Club this weekend. They're on from 7:30 tonight, and the beer festival is on tonight and tomorrow as well. That's the Great Breton Beer Festival, courtesy of Peterborough Lions Rugby Club. Going to take you back to 1968 now. This is the Foundations and Build Me Up, Buttercup.

0: Patricia May Andrzejewski, better known as Pat Benatar, and Love is a Battlefield on Boom Rain Radio, where the hits keep coming back across Cambridgeshire. I'm trying to find my keys at the moment. I need them to go down the vinyl vault. I'm going to play this week's piece from my personal collection. I'll find them, don't worry. About 10 minutes then, see you down there. Before then, I'm going to play you Beverly Knight, and David Bowie's next.
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Time again to go down into my vinyl vault, which is where I keep my personal collection of records. Unlike many of the records that I play in my vault, the one I've chosen this week doesn't bring back any specific memories of things that have happened in my life. I probably heard it one evening in Radio Luxembourg, but what I do remember is being totally blown away by how amazing it sounded, combining floaty harmonies, guitar solos, and slightly unsettling lyrics. It's still one of those songs that can send a little shiver down my spine, 50 years after I first heard it. For 1976, this is 10cc, and I'm Mandy. Fly me.

0: They Might Be Giants, they were called. 1989, that came out. Birdhouse in Your Soul. Do you know, it's a great song, but weird lyrics. I haven't got a clue what that's on about. If you know, please do let me know. Got the Crystals coming up. Neil Diamond is ready to go next.
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Da-doo, Ron, Ron. That's the Crystals on Boomerang Radio with the hits. Keep coming back across Cambridgeshire. And that's a good point for me to tell you about Andy Barnes and Sold Out on Saturday. He's coming up after the news at 6 this evening with 3 hours of the very best soul music you're likely to find on any radio station anywhere. I shall be listening, so if that's your thing, I recommend you listen as well. Sold Out on Saturday, coming up after the news at 6. Going to take you back to 1985 now, and in my opinion, one of the best albums of the decade. Money for Nothing from Dire Straits, from the Brothers in Arms album, Boomerang Radio.

0: Rolls Royce, Wishing Gonna Star on Boomerang Radio. That's it for me. Thanks for your company. I do hope you'll join me next Saturday at 3 p.m. and we'll do it all again. I'll leave you in the very capable hands of Andy Barnes, coming up after the news at 6. Ta-da.
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5: The First Minister has asked for military aid from the UK government as residents in the Highland village of Nethy Bridge are evacuated due to a nearby wildfire. More than 500 firefighters have been tackling the blaze, which has raged in the Cairngorms National Park for the past 10 days. Meanwhile, three fire engines and two officer vehicles were destroyed during a major fire and explosion at an industrial site in Essex on Friday. Rick Hilton is Chief Fire Officer at Essex County Fire and Rescue Service.
6: The incident is now under control, although firefighters will remain at the scene dealing with the remaining hotspots and supporting the transition into the recovery phase.
5: A mother of a trans woman who took her own life has said more children are going to die unless the new Prime Minister acts. Alice Lipman, who's 20, spent over 1,000 days waiting for gender-affirming care when she took her own life in May 2022. And Strictly Come Dancing has revealed the five new professional dancers joining the programme. From Radio News Herb, I'm Johnny Holmes.
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5: Rain and drizzle spreading east tonight, mainly affecting northern and western regions. Turning windier in the west, but milder in the south overnight. Lows of 15 degrees.
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9: Hello, and a very good evening. Welcome to the show. Andy with you through till 9 o'clock. 3 hours of the greatest soul memories coming up. What do we do first? Oh yes, Vinny the Vince, the Invincible Vince. Fabulous show. Same thing, catch him here on Boomerang next Saturday from 3.

Great song to get things started this evening on Soul Down Saturday. Two Hearts, Stephanie Dorothea Mills and Theodore DeRice, known as Teddy Pendergrass, lead singer of Harold Melvin and the Blue Notes for quite a few years. Before 9 o'clock then, it's Tamla Motown, Northern Soul, the sound of Philadelphia, modern, and we go sort of like in stages, backwards, 90s, 80s, 70s and the 60s. Great classic soul all the way through. Here's a song from 1986, a gent who previously had sang backing vocals for David Bowie on a song called Young Americans, which we all know too well. Luther Vandross.

Not one of his bigger hits, Luther Vandross. I gave it up when I fell in love, here on Soul Down Saturday. Now, how would you like a request or just a mention on our show? One Saturday evening, it's easy. You just send an email, studio@boomerangradio.co.uk. Put my name, Andy Barnes, in the subject line or the show name. Soul Down Saturday. And I'll catch up with you sometime soon. Next artist wrote the song All at Once for Whitney Houston. Didn't know that till recently. It's Jeffrey Osborne.

1987. Song from this Hearsay album, it's Alexander O'Neill with The Lovers here on Boomerang Radio. Before 7 o'clock, Modern Soul, including a fine tune from a lad called Jeff Perry that I know you'll like. And then it's Northern Memories as well. We stay in the year 1987 now with a title track from her debut album and her biggest hit, Joy Sims.

0: One of those songs very popular in the nightclubs in the late 80s. Full name, Joyce Elizabeth Sims Sanford. Modern Soul on the way next here on Boomerang Radio. The Moments, Millie Jackson and J.W. McGee.
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question, do you enjoy modern soul? The answer is yes. Tomorrow afternoon, Wisbeach, the St. Mary Community Centre, they will be playing modern, northern and Motown from 2 till 7 in the afternoon. There's also a Carvery with pre-bookings only from 12 till 3. They boast a superb dance floor. List of DJs, Albert, Neil, Mick and Kev. It all starts at 2 in the afternoon. Soul Sunday, Wisbeach, the St. Mary Community Centre.

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1: Hey girl, let me tell you something. I've been here by myself for so long until it's killing me. I swear I just can't take it no more.

1975, when the all platinum label was in its heyday, just one of many fabulous songs. I've Got the Need the Moment. You're on Soul Down Saturday. Before 7 o'clock, Northern Soul. One or two of the artists we'll be hearing from. Then we have a look at this sheet of paper, the OJs and Bobby Sheen. And then after the latest news, in that about sort of half an hour's time, Tamla Motown. Tell you more about that in a bit.

artist from Nashville, Tennessee, here on Boomerang Radio, Charles Sherrell, B-side of If I Only Had a Minute, and that is The Things You Do for Love, which, as we all know, is only too true. Song written by Curtis Mayfield, now for a wonderful artist, it's Jeff Perry, 1975 memory, sold on Saturday.

0: Before 9 o'clock this evening here on Boomerang Radio, one or two more great modern soul tracks. Northern Soul is next, though. We get started with Gene Chandler and Nolan Chance.
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1965, Louisiana's Nolan Chance. And sold down Saturday, just like the weather. Don't talk to us about that here in the UK right now. So there's a charity all-day going on. It's Saturday, 15th of August, from 3 till midnight. 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

First of two songs on this evening's show from Robert Henley Peebles, known as Robert Knight. First up, Love on a Mountaintop. Another event, it's Northern and Motown in Chatteris, Saturday 5th of September at the Conservative Club. You'll find that in King Edward's Road from 7 to late. And that is supporting Little Miracles Charity, 5th of September.

Boomerang Radio, 1969, from the album The OJs in Philadelphia, Looky, Looky, Look at Me, Girl. Taking a look at the next hour of the show, Tamla Motown, featuring a song by Chris Clark, 60s with Paul Anka, Sweet Soul with Lou Rawls, and that is just a wee tiny little taste. It's Robert Joseph, known as Bobby Sheen.

1966, another B-side. The A was called Sweet Sweet Love. That's Dr. Love from Bobby Sheen here on Boomerang Radio. Got the 7 o'clock news and weather now. We're approaching fast. TV and movie actor, blue-eyed singer, the fabulous Billy Joe Royal.

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2: More than a dozen people have been arrested after violence erupted in Glasgow between anti-immigration and anti-racism protesters. Some 15 arrests have been made, including for possession of an offensive weapon, assault and breach of the peace. The First Minister has asked for military aid from the UK government as residents in the Highland village of Nethy Bridge were evacuated due to a nearby wildfire. More than 500 firefighters have been tackling the blaze, which has raged in the Cairngorms National Park for the past 10 days. The Metropolitan Police is rolling out new testing kits to identify illegal e-bikes and e-scooters, with more than 2,500 of the vehicles seized so far this year. Officers carried out checks near Tottenham Court Road, seizing dozens of vehicles. Here's Superintendent Luke Baldock.
3: This bit of kit here is effectively a rolling road that measures the power that comes out of the rear wheel of a bike and determines whether it goes too fast or not. What we're saying is an e-bike shouldn't go over 15 and a half miles an hour.
2: And Lando Norris has secured pole position for the Hungarian Grand Prix. From Radio News Hub, I'm Johnny Holmes.
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2: Rain and drizzle spreading east tonight, mainly affecting northern and western regions. Turning windier in the west, but milder in the south overnight. Lows of 15 degrees.
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Hello and welcome. It's the second hour of Soul Dance Saturday. Andy with you till 9 o'clock. Boomerang Radio, 1967. Isley Brothers from the album Soul on the Rocks. And Tell Me It Is Just a Rumour, Baby. We've got 60 soul and sweet soul, all before 8 this evening.

up-tempo version of the ballad by Marvin Gaye and Tammy Terrell. Good Lovin' Ain't Easy to Come By. Recorded 1966, she was actually first Gladys Knight and the Pips, then hidden in the vaults of Motown till the year 2005. More Tamla Motown, 1966, as Barbara Shanters Randolph on Boomerang Radio.

big night out in Peterborough. It's called The Magic of Motown. It's at the Crescent Centre, and that is Friday the 25th of September, starting 7:30. They cover all of the big artists, the Isley Brothers, Mary Wells, Lionel Richie, Jackson 5, Four Tops. I could go on, but it would be pointless because you know them all anyway. So that is the Crescent Peterborough, The Magic of Motown, Friday night, 25th of September, live on stage.

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One of Motown's underrated acts, The Monitors, also known as The Majestics, Share a Little Love With Me. Can't do that, but I can share some great 60s soul in a few minutes' time, including songs from Ben E. King and Johnny Johnson in The Bandwagon. Meantime, more Motown, The Spinners.

0: little bit later, before 8 o'clock, I'll be telling you about Motown by Candlelight, coming to Peterborough Cathedral, Friday night, 13th of November. Meantime, we're off to the 60s. We begin with a group who were formed when they were still at high school. The Clovers are next.
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Boomerang Radio. Benjamin Earl Nelson, known as Ben E. King, one-time lead singer of The Drifters and Show Me The Way. Next artist has a nickname, Tyrone the Wonder Boy. I wonder why, best not ask, right? It's Tyrone Davis and Slip Away. What?

Popular event every year in November, the Sunny Honey Soul Weekend at the Searles five-star leisure resort in Hunstanton. Got all the details on the way after this trip to Canada with Paul Albert Anker from 1968.

Abner at Wigan Casino back in the day. Paul Anka, When We Get There, on Soul Dance Saturday. If you're a regular at the Sunny Honey Soul Weekend, the dates this year, 20th, 21st, 22nd of November, and full details on the website, sunnyhoneysoulweekend.co.uk, featuring the star of Northern Soul at the Proms, Daryl Smith, appearing live.

Boomerang Radio, springtime 1970, from the album Soul Survivor, Johnny Johnson and the Bandwagon with Sweet Inspiration. We've got Sweet Soul before 8 o'clock, David Ruffin, The Intruders, one or two others as well. 1972, in the meantime, Jackie Wilson from the album Beautiful Day.

0: No easy task to pick a favourite song by Jackie Wilson. However, because of you, got to be in the top 10. Agreed. Got Sweet Soul next here on Soul Dance Saturday. We have Dionne Warwick duetting with Jeffrey Osborne. And before we hear from them, Romance, Luther Vandross.
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Boomerang Radio, Soul Dance Saturday, 1983, Luther Vandross, So Amazing. That song also recorded by the brilliant Dionne Warwick. Coincidentally, she's on our playlist next, together with Jeffrey Osborne and Kenny G on solo sax. This song featured on her 1987 album, Reservations for Two.

and the next hour of Soul Dance Saturday between 8 and 9 this evening. It's 70s disco soul, Motown love songs, and things get very fast, very furious before 9 with The Mixed Bag. Artists now admired by the likes of Marvin Gaye, Martha Reeves, Rod Stewart, and many more. And if you happen to visit Detroit, Michigan, you can even walk down David Ruffin Avenue. Now on Soul Dance Saturday, one of his finest memories, Heavy Love, written by Van McCoy.

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And will your potential customers be listening? Well, you are.

Boomerang Radio playing The Intruders on Soul Down Saturday. The great songwriters of Philadelphia International Records were Gamble and Huff. One of them, Kenny Gamble, wrote that particular song. He was inspired by memories of his own mother. 8 o'clock news and weather on the way. It's 1973 to take us there. The late Lewis Allen Rawls, a song that went gold, sold a million, and was his only top 10 hit on the Billboard Hot 100.

0: Boomerang Radio. Coming up to 8 o'clock, time for the latest news headlines with Jonathan Holmes. And then you might just be needing your dancing shoes. It's 70s Disco Soul next with Barry White, The 3 Degrees and First Choice.
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2: Three fire engines and two officer cars were destroyed in a blaze in Essex on Friday night. A number of industrial units and a field caught alight, and fertiliser inside one of the units exploded while fire crews were on the scene. Rick Hilton is Chief Fire Officer at Essex County Fire and Rescue Service.
3: Throughout yesterday afternoon, overnight and into today, firefighters have worked tirelessly in extremely challenging and hazardous conditions to contain the fire and prevent it from spreading any further.
2: 15 people have been arrested after violence broke out between anti-immigration and anti-racism protesters in Glasgow city centre. A significant police operation remains in place, with officers carrying out further inquiries and warning that more arrests are expected. The mother of a trans woman who took her own life after waiting more than 1,000 days for gender-related healthcare has urged the Prime Minister to act. Caroline Littman spoke as thousands of people took part in the annual Trans Pride March through central London. And Lando Norris has secured pole position for the Hungarian Grand Prix. From Radio News Hub, I'm Johnny Holmes.
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2: Rain and drizzle spreading east tonight, mainly affecting northern and western regions. Turning windier in the west, but milder in the south overnight. Lows of 15 degrees.
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7: Nothing and nobody, baby, could ever take you.

Warm welcome. The third hour of Soul Dance Saturday. Boomerang Radio. Andy, right here till 9 o'clock this hour. Motown love songs, more 70s disco soul, and the mixed bag when we get busy, busy, and very busy. We heard Barry White there, who had record sales of over 100 million. I'll Do Anything You Want Me To, and The 3 Degrees with a song that topped the charts in the Netherlands and Belgium. It's Salsoul Records next, first choice.

Boomerang Radio playing Dr. Love, first choice. Now, here's another event for you. It's 2 weeks tomorrow. That will be Sunday the 9th of August, something called Everything Soul in the Afternoon. So, it's me, Andy, my friend Des. We're at a place called Corby Irish Centre, just a few miles down the road. 2 till 7, and it's Motown, Northern, bit of modern, the sound of Philadelphia. One thing guaranteed, the dance floor will be busy from the start to the finish. Corby Irish Centre, 9th of August, Sunday, Everything Soul. And we're back to old platinum records now. It's song number 2, The Moments.

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0: sold out Saturday playing the Drifters. Title track from their 1975 album, Love Games. Are you ready for a Motown love song, or two, or three? That's good, because we've got the Elgins, the Four Tops, and Mary Wells next.
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Boomerang Radio playing Motown love songs. The Elgins with the B-side of their great dance floor filler, Heaven Must Have Sent You, Stay in My Lonely Arms. Got the Four Tops now. This song appears on their 2005 Lost and Found double CD. It's also recorded by Gary Puckett and the Union Gap.

Boomerang Radio, Tamla Motown, Mary Wells with Dear Lover. Motown by Candlelight, fabulous it sounds. Coming to Peterborough Cathedral, Friday 13th of November with a 7:30 start. There's a live act covering songs by all of the great artists, including the Four Tops, the Supremes, Marvin Gaye, Temptations, Diana Ross, and how could you forget the legend, Stevie Wonder. Here he is now on Boomerang.

Real name is Robert Von Hebb. He wrote Sonny. We know him as Bobby Hebb. 1966. That's the original version, covered by literally hundreds and hundreds of other artists. For me, he's the best, obviously. Requests and shout-outs for next week's show and email, please. studio@boomerangradio.co.uk. Don't forget to put Soul Dan Saturday or my name, Andy Barnes, in the subject line, and we'll be catching up soon.

0: Boomerang Radio. Robert Knight with the original version of Everlasting Love. It was a bigger hit for The Love Affair, but we always feature the originals here on this show. The Mixed Bag, then, is coming up next, taking us through till 9 o'clock. In the lineup, Gladys Knight and the Pips, young lady just 26 years old, Brooke Cum, and then the Philly Sound, Harold Melvin and the Blue Notes.
1: Boomerang.
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Tamla Motown on the mixed bag here on Soul Down Saturday. Just Walk in My Shoes, the Empress of Soul, Gladys Knight and the Pips will play that song for golden girls all over the globe. I know that is one of your favourites. It's the mixed bag, fast and furious, as I like to say. 26 years old, from Scotland. A lady who plays saxophone, trombone, guitar, bass and piano. And she sings like no other.

Soul Dance Saturday, Brookcombe, and How Could I Tell You to Love Me More? Just Not Possible. Back to Motown. Edwin Starr from the album Soul Master.

Another question. Do you enjoy a party anthem or two? Hopefully the answer is yes. Reason? Well, Matt Webb is all set to go. He's standing by. He'll be with you after the 9 o'clock news and weather through till midnight here on Boomerang Radio.

Another of those great songs, hidden away in the vaults of Motown for many years, a love so deep inside, the Velvelettes, here on Boomerang Radio. Thank you for your company this evening. Do hope you'll make a note and tune in. 6 p.m, 1 week today, for Soul Dance Saturday. And it's Kiki D now.

0: Thank you again for your company on Soul Dance Saturday. Much appreciated. Kiki D on a magic carpet ride. Time now for the latest news headlines with Jonathan Holmes, and then it's party anthems till midnight. Matt Webb is next.
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0: Needs to act. Alice Littman, who was 20, spent over 1,000 days waiting for gender-affirming care when she took her own life in 2022. Anti-war protesters gathered outside the main gates of RAF Fairford to call on Prime Minister Andy Burnham to withdraw the use of UK military bases from the US's war with Iran. So far, the UK has allowed the US to launch defensive operations. And Lando Norris took pole position for the Hungarian Grand Prix. From Radio News Hub, I'm Johnny Holmes.
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0: Patchy rain will affect central, northern and western areas this evening. Clearer in the northeast and a little rain in the southeast. Breezy but mild, with lows of 15 degrees.

Michael Jackson, Wannabe Starting Something on Boomerang Radio, where the hits keep coming back. This is The Party Zone with me, Matt Webb. I'm keeping you company through until midnight with the best 70s, 80s, 90s and early 2000s dance floor fillers. Thanks as always to the wonderful Andy Barnes for the last couple of hours of Soul Dance Saturday. He's back next week from 6 o'clock. 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On the way very soon, some Michael Gray, but first here's one I haven't heard from Culture Club for an absolute age. It's a miracle.

0: This is the biggest dance floor on your radio across Peterborough and Cambridgeshire. It's the Party Zone from Boomerang Radio. That's the Whispers and It's a Love Thing. I'm Matt Webb, and the top tunage continues next with music from Hadaway and Black Box.
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This is an awesome song from Curtis Mayfield. It's Move On Up.

0: I remember when that first came out, I was doing work experience in a shop in Cambridge, and that song used to play on the in-store music system quite a bit. Elvis versus JX, now a little less conversation on Boomerang Radio, where the hits keep coming back. It is the Party Zone, and we'll be going into the mix for the first time this evening with music to play from the Supermen Lovers, and also a song by Kaoma that I haven't heard in an absolute age, which will get you grooving around your front room.
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0: Boomerang Radio with the Bee Gees, and you should be dancing. News headlines coming up at 10 o'clock, and then got some music to play you in the next hour from the likes of LMC versus U2, and one of Whitney's best. She's up for you next.
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6: First Minister John Swinney has asked for military aid from the UK government as residents in the Highland village of Nethy Bridge are angry and frustrated amid evacuation orders due to nearby wildfires. More than 500 firefighters have been tackling the blaze which has raged in the Cairngorms National Park for the past 10 days. Meanwhile, three fire engines and two officer vehicles were destroyed during a major fire and explosion at an industrial site in Essex on Friday. Rick Hilton is the chief fire officer at Essex County Fire and Rescue Service. He says the blaze is now being tamed.
7: The incident is now under control.

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3: Patchy rain will affect central, northern and western areas this evening. Clearer in the northeast and a little rain in the southeast. Breezy but mild, with lows of 15 degrees.

This is exactly what we're about on Saturday nights across Peterborough and Cambridgeshire. It's the Party Zone from Boomerang Radio with LMC versus U2 and Take Me to the Clouds Above. My name's Matt Webb. I'm pressing play on the biggest dance floor anthems through until midnight. If you'd like to get in touch this evening, studio at boomerangradio.co.uk is how you can send me an email. Live, enjoy coming for you next, but first, here's Five Star. You're

0: As the Walrus of Love, Mr. Barry White, and you're the first, the last, my everything on Boomerang Radio, where the hits keep coming back. I'm Matt Webb with the Party Zone through until midnight, and the top tunes continue in a few moments with music to play from New Shoes and Craig David talking about how many days there are in a week.
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So the North Stow Running Festival returns on Saturday the 29th of August. 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The Adventures of Stevie V and Jackie Wilson on the way, but first, here's Craig David.

0: Boomerang Radio with the adventures of Stevie V and Dirty Cash. It's the Party Zone with me, Matt Webb, and we'll be going into the mix again in a few moments' time with music from Bobby Brown, George Benson, and we'll be crying at the discotheque with Alcazar.
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0: The Miracles and Love Machine on Boomerang Radio, where the hits keep coming back. And we are the home of Boomerang Breakfast with Chris Tibbles, weekday mornings from 6 o'clock. 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
6: Firefighters in the UK and Europe continue to battle blazes. Liz Whittaker has the details.
7: In Scotland, the First Minister's held a meeting of his government's resilience room after police declared a wildfire in the Cairngorms National Park a major incident. In Essex, crews say they'll be working into the weekend at a fire at a large industrial unit between East Hanningfield and Rettenden. And massive forest fires have forced the evacuation of 200,000 people in southwestern France and central Spain, with residents fleeing towns near Madrid and Bordeaux.
6: A mother of a trans woman who took her own life has said the Prime Minister needs to act. Alice Lippman, who was 20, spent over 1,000 days waiting for gender-affirming care when she took her own life in 2022. Anti-war protesters gathered outside the main gates of RAF Fairford to call on Prime Minister Andy Burnham to withdraw the use of UK military bases from the US's war with Iran. So far, the UK has allowed the US to launch defensive operations. And Lando Norris took pole position for the Hungarian Grand Prix. From Radio News Hub, I'm Johnny Holmes.
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8: Oh, yeah, we'll buy it back whenever.
9: We'll pay you a fraction of what it's worth. There are two sides to every story. If you bought a home on a holiday park, contact Holiday.

playing that, especially for Wendy listening in the Abbey area of Cambridge this evening. That's the Mavericks and Dance the Night Away on Boomerang Radio, where the hits keep coming back. And if you want to get your song added to the mix this evening, studio@boomerangradio.co.uk is where you can send me an email. My name's Matt Webb. I'm playing the best 70s, 80s, 90s and early 2000s dance floor fillers through until midnight. I've got Katy Perry and the Tramps lined up for you in a few moments, but first, here's Junior. And Mama used to say, and this is one that you can sort of tap your fingers to on the steering wheel if you're driving around Peterborough or Cambridgeshire.

0: I'm sure if you could get one of your friends to say the ultimate top five dance floor fillers, that's probably on the list, isn't it? The Tramps and Disco Inferno on Boomerang Radio, where the hits keep coming back. Coming up next, music from Taylor Dane and The Hustle from Van McCoy. Don't go anywhere.
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Boomerang Radio with Van McCoy and The Hustle. You're listening to The Party Zone through until midnight with me, Matt Webb. Good to have your company on this Saturday evening across Peterborough and Cambridgeshire. So the Railworld Wildlife Haven Family Fun Day is taking place on Wednesday, the 12th of August from 10:30 a.m. until 3 p.m. in Peterborough. 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

0: Tony Braxton, Unbreak My Heart on Boomerang Radio's Party Zone. I'm Matt Webb, and we'll be going into the mix for the last time this evening with music from The Real Thing and Mars next.
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0: Christina Carroll, Special Kind of Love on Boomerang Radio. Well, that wraps up the Party Zone from me, Matt Webb, this evening. Thank you very much for your company. I'll be doing it again next week from 9 o'clock on Saturday evening. Coming up tomorrow morning from 6, you've got Early Breakfast with Peter Cleghorn. Sunday Breakfast with a new voice to the station, well, at least presenting a show. You've heard him read the news. Tom Green, he has Sunday Breakfast. And then County Matters with Bill Hensley on air from 10. 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
6: First Minister John Swinney has asked for military aid from the UK government as residents in the Highland village of Nethy Bridge are angry and frustrated amid evacuation orders due to nearby wildfires. More than 500 firefighters have been tackling the blaze which has raged in the Cairngorms National Park for the past 10 days. Meanwhile, three fire engines and two officer vehicles were destroyed during a major fire and explosion at an industrial site in Essex on Friday. Rick Hilton is the chief fire officer at Essex County Fire and Rescue Service. He says the blaze is now being tamed.
7: The incident is now under control. Although firefighters will remain at the scene, dealing with the remaining hotspots and supporting the transition into the recovery phase.
6: More than a dozen people have been arrested after violence erupted in Glasgow between anti-immigration and anti-racism protesters. Some 15 arrests have been made. And Strictly Come Dancing has revealed the five new professional dancers joining the programme's 2026 edition. From Radio News Hub, I'm Johnny Holmes.
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6: Patchy rain will affect central, northern and western areas this evening. Clearer in the northeast and a little rain in the southeast. Breezy but mild, with lows of 15 degrees.

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Hi, it's Tom Green from the Boomerang Radio Newsroom. I'm here with the latest local news for Peterborough and Cambridgeshire throughout the week as we get you to or from work. 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
4: Firefighters in the UK and Europe continue to battle blazes. Liz Whittaker has the details.
5: In Scotland, the First Minister's held a meeting of his government's resilience room after police declared a wildfire in the Cairngorms National Park a major incident. In Essex, crews say they'll be working into the weekend at a fire at a large industrial unit between East Hanningfield and Rettenden. And massive forest fires have forced the evacuation of 200,000 people in southwestern France and central Spain, with residents fleeing towns near Madrid and Bordeaux.
4: A mother of a trans woman who took her own life has said the Prime Minister needs to act. Alice Littman, who was 20, spent over 1,000 days waiting for gender-affirming care when she took her own life in 2022. Anti-war protesters gathered outside the main gates of RAF Fairford to call on Prime Minister Andy Burnham to withdraw the use of UK military bases from the US's war with Iran. So far, the UK has allowed the US to launch defensive operations. And Lando Norris took pole position for the Hungarian Grand Prix. From Radio News Hub, I'm Johnny Holmes.
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